may be the easiest money you ever earn. That's why it's called Roz and Mocha's Easy Money. It's Kiss 92.5. I'm Jeff, and weekday mornings with the Roz and Mocha Show, you may have the opportunity to choose either Roz or Mocha. You can't choose both. You got to pick one or the other. Base it on who you like more or who you hate more. It doesn't matter. I hope you don't hate either of them. They'll then spin the Roz and Mocha wheel. Whichever name it lands on could win you a quick $100. Like I said, the easiest money you will likely ever earn in your life. Aside from maybe a huge win at the casino. But even then, you're putting up some of your own money at the start. There's a risk involved. Not with this. It's Kiss 92.5.

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1: 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That's the key word, embarrassing. I'm Jeff, and I just watched a teenager in my neighborhood walk into a street sign in front of all of his friends. And did they come to his aid when his face smacked that steel pole? They sure did not. They laughed. They pointed. They laughed some more. Because that's one thing you just can't look cool doing. Walking into something. And it happens a lot now. Everyone's on their phones, on their device, head down, walking down the sidewalk. You veer off a half step or two. Bing! Right into that pole. That poor kid. What are some other things that you just, no matter how hard you try, cannot look cool doing?
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2: There are many things you just cannot look cool doing. When people are doing eye makeup, anything around their eye that requires focus. You ever notice how their mouth is just wide open, sucking flies? Coralie, what can you not look cool doing?
3: Eating a banana. You cannot look cool eating a banana.
2: Why do you say that?
3: You just can't. Like, I don't know. I can't even look anyone in the eye when I eat a banana. It's just a weird object going to your mouth, and it's just funny shaped.
2: The key to eating a banana in public is to just take it apart in little chunks.
3: Yes.
2: Yeah, yes. Bite-sized pieces so that you're not shoving the whole banana down your throat.
3: Yes, I agree. Unless you work on an industrial plant and your hands are not exactly the cleanest, you have to eat it as you peel it and bite it.
2: Yeah, okay, so that's the trick. Make sure you have clean hands because otherwise you're just shoving.
3: For sure. Thank you.
2: Coralie, thank you so much for being awesome. Have a good rest of your day.
3: You as well. Thank you.
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2: Hello, how are you?
3: I'm all right.
2: Awesome. What's your name?
3: Kay? Yes.
2: Kay, you sound very inquisitive right now. What's going on in your brain, huh?
3: It's the friend that I see that you guys are calling.
2: Oh, well, welcome to the show.
3: Hi.
2: We're talking about things you can't look cool doing.
3: Yeah.
2: What do you have for us, Kay?
3: Going up or down the stairs and you miss a step.
2: Oh, it's the worst.
3: You look like a drunken person falling. And then, of course, you're looking around to see who sees you.
2: That's the first thing. You know you look silly because you can feel that it was just an awkward thing. And then your eyes just jet around. You're like, please tell me no one else saw. No one's looking, right?
3: Yeah, there's usually somebody looking, actually.
2: Oh, always, yeah.
3: That's so bad. It's so bad because it happened a few times. Yeah.
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0: Kevin.
1: Will the Stanley Cup be hoisted on Sunday night? That's a big question if you're a hockey fan. I'm Jeff, and I certainly am, and I've been enjoying the Stanley Cup final so far, even though I don't care really who wins, because let's be honest, who else does up here in Canada? It's Vegas and Carolina. Why do we give a darn? All I wanted to see was good hockey, and that's what we've had. Will it go seven games? We're going to find out. Will there be a cup champion on Sunday? It remains to be seen, but that next game for you, game six of the Stanley Cup final between Vegas and Carolina, Sunday evening on Sportsnet.
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Sean Desmond, good Canadian kid. That's electric. On Kiss 92.5, I'm Jeff. We're going to be nice and toasty for your Saturday. I don't know what your plans are, but you might want to make them outdoor plans if you can. 28 and sunny tomorrow. Sunday might get some rain. Still pretty warm, though, at 23 degrees. Monday, sunny and 23. And then Tuesday, 23, but a chance of showers. It's been a lot of rain.

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2: I've learned on the show this evening that people born on June 12th really want the world to know that it's their birthday. More so than any other day on the calendar. Today I've had so many texts saying, hey, it's my birthday. Can I get a shout out? Hey, it's so-and-so's birthday. Can they get a shout out? Loads of them. Or is it just that so many people are born on this day? I can't figure it out. But to anyone born on the 12th of June in any year or any decade, we love you and happy birthday. I hope you've enjoyed it.
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2: Reed.
3: And how old are you, Reed?
2: I just turned 9.
3: Hey, happy birthday, buddy.
2: Thank you.
3: Any big plans today?
2: We just got back from IKEA.
3: Oh, fun. What'd you get?
2: I got a million stuff.
3: Eat any food over there?
2: Yeah, we

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1: Yeah, Swedish meatballs. Here we go. Awesome.
2: Yeah, happy birthday, pal.
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1: Hey, can you send out another birthday shout out to my daughter who just turned 28? Her name is Jaden.
2: With a J or a K?
1: Jaden with a J.
2: Jaden, got it. 28 years old, huh?
1: Yeah, she sure is.
2: Did you kick her out of the house already, or is she still mooching?
1: Hell no, she left a long time ago on her own.
2: Okay,
1: she's
2: good.
1: She's the most independent daughter. She's absolutely amazing.
2: All right, what's she doing now?
1: Well, I better not say, because then a lot of people know where she works. So she'll kill me, so how about if I just plead the fifth?
2: Okay.
1: Yeah.
2: All right. Well, thanks, Ma. Yeah, we'll send out a happy birthday wish to Jaden.
1: I appreciate that very much. Have yourself a great day.
2: You too. See ya.
1: All right. Bye.
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0: 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It's Kiss at Night.
1: All right, I'm getting the heck out of here. Enjoy the rest of your Friday night. Enjoy your weekend. Hopefully some nice weather mixed in, some outdoor time for you, and lots of sports to watch. The World Cup underway officially across North America, and that Stanley Cup final continues with Game 6 on Sunday evening. I'll catch you again on Monday at 7. Have a good one.
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9: 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Now, the history-making Hurricanes are one win away from their second title in 20 years. 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
8: 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Now, the history-making Hurricanes are one win away from their second title in 20 years. 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
5: 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Now, the history-making Hurricanes are one win away from their second title in 20 years. Can Mitch Marner step up in Vegas and force a Game 7? 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
3: 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Now, the history-making Hurricanes are one win away from their second title in 20 years. 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
1: 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Money owing? Is it stolen? Was it maintained? How am I supposed to know?
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0: What if Juliet got a second chance at life after Romeo? And Juliet, the riotously funny musical that has critics raving. 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
2: That show, Kids Say the Darndest Things, existed because it's true. They do. Right, Amanda?
3: My daughter asked a man if he was pregnant at a Costco one day, which he was very, very funny, and he shook his tummy and said, "No, I have a six-pack in here, honey." So that one was good. And then another one, my daughter asked my husband if she was going to grow boobs like mommy or like daddy.
2: Oh, boy.
3: Yeah.
2: Kids have no problem calling somebody out on their appearance. It's crazy.
3: Yeah, and that's exactly it. And I don't know where she got either of those moments from.
2: Good luck reining them in.
3: Yeah.
2: Thanks for the call. Have a good one.
3: You too. Bye.
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2: Being a parent comes with a lot of things, right? And there's obvious stresses and responsibilities involved, but man, is it fun sometimes. Like when your kid says some wild stuff.
3: My son was about 3 and we were shopping in Walmart and he was in the big part of the cart, not the little part. And an old lady was bent over picking up a case of water and he reached out of the cart, pinched her butt and said, "Nice bum, where are you from?" Yep. And the lady, she was absolutely mortified. Like I could not stop laughing and I was trying to apologize through laughing, but it was so hard because it was the cutest thing, but she did not think so.
2: Oh, come on. How do you get mad at a little kid saying that? That's okay, right? I guess the touching or pinching part, maybe not.
3: Well, he's seen a bum and decided to pinch it.
2: Being a cute little fella trying out the moves on the ladies, starting them young.
3: Exactly. 3 years old.
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2: You know, there are a lot of things that happen in life that happen to pretty much every single human, but maybe you've avoided it so far. My mom's shining accomplishment, according to her in life, is that she's never had a speeding ticket. Gavin, what have you managed to avoid?
3: I have never a single crack in my windshield. I've been driving for about 6 years, and I've got the occasional chip here and there, but I've never, ever once got a crack.
2: You're kidding me.
3: I am not joking. I've had mostly highway mileage, too, going on like dirt roads and stuff and all sorts. So,
2: what's the secret?
3: Honestly, I have no idea. I am just super, super lucky, I think.
2: Oh, man. No kidding. So 2 years ago, or maybe just under, my wife and I got both new windshields on our vehicles, right?
3: Yeah.
2: Almost immediately, she gets

0: ding, just a little rock chip, and then soon after, it's split all the way right down the middle.
1: I had a coworker who told me a story. He went in to get his windshield repaired, and literally, as he was waiting to turn out of the lot, a semi-truck went by, a piece of rock got kicked out, and spiderwebbed his windshield.
0: It's like, what's the point?
1: Yeah.
0: What's the point anymore? They're going to get dinged up, except for you.
1: Exactly. I guess I'm one of the lucky few.
0: You lucky bugger. Well, I hope that stays the same for you. Thanks for hanging out, buddy.
1: All right, no worries. Have a good one.
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1: Okay, we've heard some people have avoided speeding tickets their whole life. Kelsey is proud to say that she's never owed the CRA any money. She's got that streak going. What have you managed to avoid your entire life so far?
2: I have avoided to take a anywhere else aside from my home.
3: Hey, no cussing!
1: So you've avoided doing a number two anywhere else except your house?
2: Yep, even if I go sleep at my friend's house, I'll keep it to myself until I go home.
1: What if you go on a vacation?
2: I guess if it's in my hotel.
1: Okay, so that's different. But, so vacations aside, if you're in town, you're only going to the bathroom in your toilet at home.
2: Yep, even though I feel like I need to go, I won't go.
1: Yeah, this is going to lead to some health issues, don't you think?
2: No, it's my own toilet is cleaner.
1: No, but it can't be good to hold it in.
2: Yeah, I remember you talking about the bidet thing, and yeah, I like the bidet, so.
1: Oh, you have a bidet at home. That's the ticket. Mm-hmm.
2: Yep.
1: I know. Sometimes I'll hold it. If it's a one, I don't care. If it's a two, you're right. I want to use the bidet.
2: Yep.
1: You know, at first I thought this was kind of nutty, and now that we're getting into it, yeah, I do prefer going at home.
2: Yes, imagine, like, other toilets, like the water splashing into your, you know.
1: I'm going to go at home from now on.
2: Yeah.
1: Thank you.
2: Yeah. Have a nice day.
1: See you, buddy.
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2: How did you manage that?
3: I'm not too sure.
2: Oh.
3: I'm pretty sure I'm a minority now. Everybody else.
2: Every time tax season comes around, my wife and I look at each other and we just go, here we go.
3: Pretty much.
2: So avoiding the tax man, huh?
3: 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That's been my goal or my achievement the last 30 years.
2: There you go. Okay, keep it up. Thank you very much, Kelsey.
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1: Gordon is on the telly. We're talking about restaurants and things you look for at a new-to-you restaurant, a place that you're visiting to dine at for the very first time. Red flags or green flags? Anything that catches your attention?
2: The washroom is only as clean as your kitchen. You know, if I went there and I seen that the washroom was really, really filthy, you know what? I probably wouldn't go back to that restaurant.
1: You think the bathroom is representative of the kitchen, really? Yeah?
2: Yeah, I honestly do. Because usually it's the people in the kitchen doing the cleaning of the washrooms.
1: You ever been to a restaurant where you see one of the kitchen staff go into the bathroom as you're in the bathroom and they do their business and then they leave without washing their hands?
2: No, I wouldn't say to a restaurant, but I can tell you this. I've seen it at a casino.
1: Oh.
2: Where the guy that's doing actually the roulette table, he did the washroom thing and he was kind of noisy in there. And you know what? He never washed. He was in a hurry to get back out there.
1: Fecal matter all over those chips.
2: Yeah, there you go. Well, I wouldn't want the chips after this guy was passing them out.
1: That's so nasty.
2: Oh, it
1: is. Gordon, thanks for your time, man.
2: Okay, you take care.
1: 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Bye.
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2: Hi, Jeff. How are you?
3: I'm doing great. Yourself?
2: I'm doing good, thanks.
3: We're talking about restaurants and red flags that you might look for at a restaurant. What's up, Diane?
2: Okay, so I had a doctor's appointment. My mom had to drive me because my car was in the shop, and she told me that she was hungry. So I said, okay, no problem. There's a restaurant right by where I'm going. Met up with her afterwards, and she had this horrified look on her face. And I'm like, what's wrong? And she goes, well, I was sitting there, and there's a couple of guys in there, and one of them went to the bathroom, and he came right out within like 2 seconds. He obviously didn't wash his hands. And then I seen them get up and leave. And then the restaurant person came to the table, picked up their like appetizer bread, put it back into the bread bag.
3: No!
2: And bring it back to the kitchen.
3: Ah! Oh, my goodness. What's the phrase? Reduce, reuse, recycle?
2: Yeah, yeah. This is, like, gross, though.
3: With poopy fingers, no less. Oh, my goodness.
2: It's so nice to talk to you. You always have the greatest show. Thank you so much.
3: Oh, thank you, Diane. And by the way, please report that restaurant to Kitchen Nightmares, okay?
2: Okay, thank you.
3: Have a great rest of your day.
2: You too. Bye-bye.
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2: Hey, Vi, tell me what your kid said.
3: My son was around a year and a half, 2 years old, and I was vacuuming, and he turned it off, and I turned it on, and he turned it off. By this time, I'm getting really annoyed. I finally said, Curtis, stop it. You're annoying me. And he turned around right after that and said, no, Mom, piss you off.
2: Piss you off?
3: Yeah. Because I would always say that. And my husband at the time was sitting on the couch and he started to howl. He was laughing so hard. He was crying. I turned around to him and I said, I can't even give him heck because you're laughing. And he said, Vi, you can't give him heck because what he said is the truth.
2: Yes. And you taught it to him.
3: Yes, they did.
2: That's what happens. They're just sponges, you know, for the first couple years, everything's getting absorbed, and then one day you're vacuuming, and then out it comes.
3: Yeah, that's absolutely true.
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2: Hey, is this Jeff?
3: Yep.
2: Hey, Jeff. So, funny thing my kid said.
3: Yes.
2: And she's 31 and we don't let her forget it. When she was 3, I used to try not to swear in front of my kids, so I would say Holy Dinah. But she called her vagina a gina. So unbeknownst to me, she thought I was saying Holy Gina. There's a guy standing at the doorway to the store. My daughter's 3. My boys are 7 and 10. She sees something that excites her, and she starts running down the mall screaming, "Oh, my hairy gina." And my 10-year-old looked at me and said, "Mom, what's wrong with her?" You know, I tried not to swear in front of my kids and it backfired, but it's funny because we remind her of it all the time.
3: Technically, there's no cussing involved in anything there, but yeah, it gets a little graphic.
2: Oh, it was funny. The guy that was standing at the store, like at the fancy store doorway, he just about fell over. Like, he was just like, "What?" Like, and my boys were so embarrassed, and I'm like, "Yeah, whatever, I'm used to it."
3: Well, immediately, if I'm that security guy, immediately my gaze goes over to you, and I go, "Mom, what happened here?"
2: Yeah.
3: Why is she saying that?
2: Yeah, I'm pretty sure that guy went home and said, "You're not going to believe what I heard today." Anyways, I always got to share that story whenever I can because it still makes me laugh.
3: Oh, that was fantastic. I'm so glad you called. Thank you.
2: Oh, great. Okay, have a great day, Jeff.
3: You too. Bye.
2: Okay, bye-bye.
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3: I'm happy to say I can cross another item off my bucket list, and that would be tasting Vegemite. I'm glad I did it, but I did learn upon doing so that I'll probably never do it again. That stuff's gross. What did you try one single time and then realized, never again?
4: Well, I guess it wasn't Germany, but it was in Austria, and they were selling tree rabbit on the side of the road, like on the side of a sidewalk. There was a vendor selling tree rabbit, and it was squirrel. It was just roasted squirrel.
3: Okay, because I was going to ask, what's a tree rabbit, but it's not even rabbit.
4: Yeah, they call it tree rabbit for some reason.
3: To make you feel better about it, maybe?
4: I guess.
3: So you had some?
4: I did.
3: And?
4: Never again.
3: How did they prepare it?
4: I think it's just grilled. Like, there was no hair on it, but it was like a whole squirrel.
3: So they just give you an entire squirrel?
4: Yeah.
3: And you dive in. What do you hold on to? You hold on to its head?
4: It was kind of in like a paper bowl plate thing.
3: So you could fork it?
4: Yeah.
3: What was the flavor like?
4: It's like the most gamey thing you've ever had. It was just so wild.
3: Yeah.
4: It was sour. It was just...
3: It was sour?
4: Gross. Well, it was like a soury, wild kind of taste.
3: Disgusting. Ugh. All right, so never again, huh?
4: No.
3: And now, thanks to you, I know not to try the tree rabbit in Austria. Thank you.
4: Yes, of course.
3: Have a great day, buddy.
4: You too.
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2: Noah, careful.
3: Okay.
2: Oh, I finally tried Maple. I spoke to a doctor about Noah's rash.
4: Yeah? I literally just used it to renew my birth control.
2: Yeah, and David used it for his allergies.
4: Yeah. I should get Will to use it for his cholesterol.
3: Mom, my tummy hurts.
4: Yeah? Don't worry. We'll use Maple.
2: Yeah.
4: Health, yeah.
3: Yeah.
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2: Hello.
3: Hello, Michelle.
2: How you doing?
3: Doing all right. Yourself?
2: Oh, not too bad. Just driving to pick up my grandchildren.
3: Right on. I'm calling to ask you, what is something that you were curious to try, so then you finally did, and how did that go?
2: I was with a group of friends, and we were visiting somebody who had a bunch of different spiders, and they had a black widow spider. So just wanting to be brave in front of my friends, I let it crawl on my arm for about 5 seconds, and then I was like, nope.
3: Wait a minute. A black widow?
2: Yeah, he said it had its poisonous glands removed. I don't know if it's true or not, but I didn't want to find out after 5 seconds. I thought, nope, enough of that.
3: Wait, that's the thing you can do? Is you can take away the black widow's killing power?
2: I don't know.
3: It's like declawing a cat.
2: There you go. That's what he told me. But anyway, I was brave for 5 seconds, and then I got over it pretty fast.
3: Jeez. So something you'd never do again?
2: Never. Never, ever.
3: And
2: never,
3: I think
2: ever,
3: that's
2: ever.
3: A smart move.
2: Thank you.
3: Michelle, have you tried Vegemite?
2: Yes, and I'm with you. I'll never try that again.
3: Yeah. Okay, good. Somebody else on my side. A lot of people are just telling me that I didn't eat it in the manner that it's typically eaten in Australia. And I go, I don't think it matters. This stuff's gross.
2: I don't think you can spread it thin enough.
3: No.
2: No.
3: If something tastes that absolutely bad enough, that you barely want it on the food, like, what are we doing here?
2: Exactly.
3: Yeah. Okay, stay away from spiders, you crazy. Be safe.
2: You too. Take care.
3: Bye.
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1: Hey, Jeff.
2: Trent, how you doing?
1: Living the dream. How are you?
2: Living the dream.
1: What's going on?
2: We're talking about things that you were curious to try. So you tried it once, and it was a one-and-done scenario. You were good for the rest of your time.

0: Is it? Like, what's a scorpion made of?
1: I mean, I think it's bugs, right? Like, I think bugs are meat. I guess, what's your definition of meat, I guess?
0: Yeah, because I was thinking, like, don't eat, you know, if there's mystery meat cooked on the side of the street on your trip to China, that might be questionable. You don't know what it is or how it's prepared, but I would have maybe leaned towards scorpion. It's a good thing you didn't.
1: We were told by the locals, don't do it, you'll get sick. And I listened, and they were right, because a bunch of people got sick.
0: Oh, did that ruin their trip, at least for a couple days?
1: Well, they tell us when you travel there that you're supposed to pack, like, stuff for your stomach in case stuff doesn't agree with you. Mm-hmm. So I think they had to get some, but I will never know because I just didn't do it.
0: Good man. Avoided the street scorpion.
1: Yeah, and I would suggest you do too.
0: And that's why Trent is living the dream.
1: Amen. Take care.
0: See you, pal.
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2: Hello.
3: Hello, this is Jeff calling.
2: Hi, Jeff.
3: Hi, who do I have here?
2: My name is Karis.
3: Hey, Karis, kids say the darndest things, right? Tell me about your 7-year-old daughter.
2: Well, she has a language disorder, so she speaks closer to like that of a 3-year-old. But she said, Mom, you're hungry. You look hungry. And I said, no, I'm not hungry. And she pointed to like my stomach and she's like, no, Mom, you're very hungry. I'm like, you mean?
3: You look like you could eat, Mom.
2: That's exactly what she was saying. Yeah. It was great. It was great. I was like, what do you mean I'm hungry? And then I realized, and I'm like, you mean mommy's big? And she goes, yeah, so hungry.

0: okay.
1: It's in a moment like that where your kid teaches you that there's an almost nicer way, a sneakier way of telling someone they're fat.
0: Totally. Totally. I'm going to use that from now on.
1: Oh, I'm going to go to hockey tonight hungry. And call out all the guys. Hey, hey, you look pretty hungry tonight, buddy.
0: Yeah, totally.
1: And it'll go right over their heads. He'll be like, yeah, I'm hungry for goals. I'm going to get 4 goals tonight. And then I'll say, and a cheeseburger. How about it?
2: It's Jeff Holland
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2: Hey.
3: Hello, this is Jeff calling.
2: Oh, Jeff, how are you doing?
3: Good. How are you?
2: I'm pretty good. You like that one, did you?
3: Yes. What's your name?
2: Terry.
3: All right. What did your kid say?
2: He said, Mom, if I start digging and keep digging, I'll dig all the way down to vagina, right? No, baby, China. And we were at the dinner table, too.
3: He was three, four?
2: About four-ish.
3: If I keep digging and digging, I'll dig all the way down to
2: vagina.
3: Yeah. At the dinner table?
2: At the dinner table.
3: Did you guys have guests? Tell me you had guests over.
2: Well, we were with Grandpa and Grandma.
3: Yes.
2: And they almost spit their food right out.
3: That's what I did in here when I read your message. That's great. Thank you for the laugh.
2: Hey, no problem. Have a good day.
3: You too. Bye.
2: Okay, bye-bye.
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2: Kids say the darndest things. It's true. That's why there was a show about it. Mason, what's up?
3: So I was about 3 years old, and I walked into the bathroom when my grandma was having a bath.
2: Oh, no.
3: And then I ran out of the bathroom and shut the door behind me, and all my grandma could hear was heavy breathing on the other side of the door. And then all I said to her was, "Wow, Grandma, you sure have big boobs."
2: Well, you were three. I can't blame you for, you know, you walk in, you see something that, for some people, that's a traumatizing moment.
3: Totally. I'm sure I was quite terrified.
2: Yeah, no matter how old you are, to see your grandma in the bath.
3: Yeah, totally.
2: And I mean, when you think about it, you were kind of complimenting her. How did she receive it?
3: I think she said, like, "And that's why you don't walk in when people are in the bathroom." I don't know. It turned into a life lesson. So.
2: Yeah. She's like, yeah. "Knock next time, you little brat."
3: Yeah, for sure.
2: I hope your relationship wasn't strained from that moment on.
3: Oh, no. No, okay. It's better now.
2: Oh, good.
3: Yeah.
2: Mason, thanks for hanging out. Take care.
3: Yeah, you too. Thank you.
0: It's Jeff Holland
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3: Yes, you do. Also, Roz and Mocha's jamming in Jamaica. We were down in Jamaica with a bunch of fans with redtag.ca. We have all the stuff that I know you guys love to hear when we do these trips. The karaoke, which was crazy. Also, once again, Shem and Dammit Maury go for a couples massage. And Snooki from Jersey Shore will be on with us.
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0: He is DJ Climax, just turning it up, and he's going to amp up your Saturday night, 8 o'clock tonight. 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Before we get to anything else, here's what's coming up on today's Roz and Moga Reloaded.
1: One of the best tongue twisters we've done in a very long time, so get ready for that. You can try it yourself. Snooki from Jersey Shore will be on with us. She's got a brand new show. I guess Snooki's a ghost hunter now.
0: Yeah, dude.
1: The show is called Snooki, the Paranormal Rookie. Roz and Mocha's Jammin' in Jamaica happened last weekend. We took a bunch of fans down to Jamaica. We'll get all those clips for you guys, including, yes, they did it again. Damn it, Maury and Shem went for a couples massage.
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2: Got another tongue twister request for you guys.
3: Oh my God.
2: Now, this one is interesting because I don't know if there's like a new trend with kids. But Mocha's son, Cruz, was actually the first person to submit this.
4: Oh.
2: And then we got another tongue twister request from a kid named Lauren, who's a big fan of the show. Same tongue twister. Now,
4: what?
2: I don't know if this is like a 6-7 that all the kids are doing, but it's a popular one. Now, I understand fully why your son, Cruz, Mocha, would request this tongue twister.
4: Okay.
2: Because he wants to see his dad look like an idiot.
4: Bro, I crush it at tongue twisters.
2: Okay. So it's a 3x fast, which are my favorite tongue twisters.
4: Yeah.
2: It is 6 sick skunks. 6 sick skunks. 6 6 skunks.
4: Okay. 6 sick skunks.
2: Does everybody have that?
3: Yes.
4: Yeah. Once again, taking that big gulp of water.
5: It's not going to help, but you know.
2: Hold on. I got to try. I got to lube up too. Hold on.
4: All right. Well, since Shemmy is the most lubed, why don't you go first?
2: Shem, it is 3x fast.
5: Okay.
2: 6 sick skunks. Do this one for Cruz. Don't let him down.
5: Oh, thanks, man.
2: Jeez. Shem, in 3, 2, 1, go.
5: 6 6 skunks. 6 6 skunks. 6 6 6 6 skunks. Okay. 6 6. Oh. 6 6 6.
2: You're very bubbly.
5: It's a lube.
2: I'd swallow some of that down, man.
5: Yo.
4: That's what she said.
5: Yeah. Okay. I got it. Okay.
2: 3, 2, 1, go.
5: 6 6 skunks. 6 6 skunks. Okay. I almost farted.
3: I need to get out of here. Plug your nose, Chloe.
2: Let's put a pin in Shem right now.
4: Yeah.
2: Okay. Damn it, Maury. You are up next. Damn it, Maury. It is 3x fast. 6 sick skunks in 3, 2, 1, go.
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2: 3x fast. 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
6: 6 6 skunks, 6 6 skunks, 6 6 skunks, 6 6 skunks.
2: Okay, Maury, 3x fast in 3, 2, 1, go.
6: 6 6 skunks, 6 6 skunks, 6 6 skunks.
2: Okay, not even close. Chloe, you are up next.
3: Okay.
2: Do it for Cruz.
3: Okay,
2: focus. I don't know what you have to do, but again, the object here is to not let a child down.
3: Okay.
2: Okay. In 3, 2, 1, go.
3: 6 6 skunks, 6 6 skunks, 6 6 skunks.
2: Okay. Damn, 3x fast. The tongue twister is 6 sick skunks.
3: Okay.
2: In 3, 2, 1, go.
3: 6 6 skunks, 6 6 skunks, 6 6 skunks.
2: Okay. Chloe's hands are up her sleeves. Did you notice she did that?
4: Yeah, right. Yeah, what are you doing?
2: Like she's
4: trying to hide?
2: I don't know what she's trying to do.
4: Try it again.
2: She just cocooned before she.
4: And you also, you give up after like saying it the second
3: because
4: time.
3: Because I don't even know what word I'm on.
2: Okay, Chloe, each word matters. There's only three of them, okay?
3: Okay.
2: 6 sick skunks in 3, 2, 1, go.
3: 6 6 skunks, 6 6 skunks, 6 6 skunks.
6: Skunk? Oh. I think she did it.
5: Wow.
2: No. One more time.

0: One more time in 3, 2, 1, go. 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Okay.
1: Here we go.
0: Somebody needs to succeed.
1: All right.
0: Mocha, it is six skunks in 3, 2, 1, go.
2: Six skunks.
0: You call that fast? It's three times fast in 3, 2, 1, go.
2: Six skunks.
0: What did he? Sissy sunks?
1: Okay,
0: in three.
1: I'm just warming up,
0: yes,
1: guys.
0: That's fair. That's fair. We'll give you some time. The tongue twister, three times fast. Six skunks in Mocha. 3, 2, 1, go.
2: Six skunks.
3: I don't think you're speaking English.
2: Six skunks.
3: Okay. He's having a stroke.
0: couple bleeps aside. That's fine. If anybody would like to text us right now and guess what the word he said was, feel free. Thank you so much to Mocha's Kid Cruz and, of course, Lauren, who listens to the show, a big fan. Six skunks. And as we end all tongue twister rounds, everybody all together now, 1, 2, 3, go.
2: Six skunks.
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2: Snooki from Jersey Shore is back, y'all.
3: Snook? What's she doing?
2: Yeah, she got a new TV show debuting later this year on Crave called Snooki, the Paranormal Rookie.
3: Hold on
2: Perfect
3: a second.
2: Perfect for this.
3: Hold on a second.
2: Snooki explores Canada's most haunted locations.
3: Canada's?
2: Yeah. She crosses the border and links up with a couple of other, you know, professionals in the paranormal world who often go and explore.
3: So Snooki is the Canadian ghost hunter?
4: Are there lots of ghosts here?
3: I mean, I imagine.
5: I hope not.
2: Damn, Amori catching up with the one and only Snooki.
4: Oh my God. Is it Snooki right here? Oh my God.
5: Yes, Queen. Hi, Queen.
4: Yes, Queen.
5: Yes, happy Pride.
4: Happy Pride. Oh my God.
5: Love you. Same.
4: Love you. This is the perfect show for Snooki. You're hunting for ghosts.
5: Yes.
4: This is incredible.
5: Yes.
4: What makes you the perfect person?

0: club. Right. And I'm getting things right. And I'm like, oh, my God, I think I'm a medium. So I kind of wanted to practice my skills. And I got a great team here from Canada. I have Missy, Todd, and Kevin. And we just had a freaking blast doing this. It was scary. We felt ghosts. I had spirit juice. So when I got nervous, I would drink wine. And it would kind of give me, like, liquid courage to face the ghosts in the dark. So it was a great show.
1: And tell me about your last paranormal experience. When was the last time you actually saw a ghost, experienced a ghost?
0: Oh, well, our last ghost hunt, I don't know where it's going to land in the season, but I saw like a figure floating, and then somebody was touching my back, and my hair moved like this out of nowhere. So I got touched a lot.
2: Come on, Snooki.
3: Come on now. I love Snooki.
1: Was the Jersey Shore house haunted?
0: Yeah, with regret. Oh. Not spooky.
1: Who on the Jersey Shore cast would be a good ghost? Like, not a good ghost, but play a good ghost. Like, if they died, I'm not wishing death upon anyone, but who would be a good ghost?
0: I feel like I would be a great ghost.
1: Really?
0: I would haunt all my friends. I would love to haunt everybody. I can't wait to die. Well, no. Wow. When I do die.
1: What?
0: When I do die in heaven, I'm going to leave a little bit, and I'm going to haunt everyone.
3: Yeah, because it's that easy, right?
2: This is Snooki, by the way. We all know and love her from Jersey Shore.
3: No.
2: She's got a new paranormal show debuting on Crave later this year called Snooki, the Paranormal Rookie.
1: Do ghosts fart?
0: Do ghosts fart? I don't think so, no. Because I feel like they don't really, like, have gas. They don't eat.
1: So ghosts don't fart, then they don't pee, they don't poo.
0: No, yeah, they don't do anything. They just fly around.
1: Mm-hmm. Do you ever have sex with a ghost?
0: Oh, I mean, if I'm single, but I'm not.
1: But would you? Like, if you were single, you would?
0: Maybe. Is
1: really?
0: That a thing? Can you have sex with a ghost?
1: I think so.
0: Would you have sex with a ghost?
1: If I wasn't married to my husband, I think...
0: Exactly.
1: Okay, if it was a hot ghost. Like, we have to... It's a hot...
0: still cheating, though. Because you cheated with a ghost.
1: Oh, good question. Is having sex with a ghost cheating?
0: Yes.
1: Really?
0: Yes.
1: How do you figure?
0: Because you're still, like, doing it. You're still feeling great, and it's not with your man.
4: Yeah, but I don't think it's cheating. But why would you even ask the question?
5: To make sure it's okay.
3: God, you really need to cover, like, you need to know if everything is, huh?
2: Yeah.
1: We're now at ghosts.
2: Like, how desperate do you have to be?
3: Please, somebody just say no to that question. Yeah. Is it cheating?
2: Oh, man, we thank Snooki. Her new show called Snooki, the Paranormal Rookie, will debut on Crave later this year.
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3: Like a dog-specific cake?
2: A dog-specific cake that is then slathered in peanut butter.
3: Right. Oh my God.
2: And both dogs get a cake on either of their birthdays.
3: Yes.
2: Because you can't just give one peanut butter slathered cake to one dog
3: and not the other.
2: But we do that, and then we always load up with extra treats and a toy or two from PetSmart. 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
3: It's interesting because for years we didn't know. We had a black cat named Pickles, and we got Pickles from the backyard. We had no, the vet took a guess on how old she was.
2: Yeah.
3: We really didn't know. So her birthday, we just decided to celebrate, was every Friday the 13th.
2: Oh my God, that's amazing.
3: Right? Because
2: I love
3: she was
2: that.
3: A black cat. So every time it was a Friday the 13th, we would do whatever. She didn't like a lot of people stuff, but she would get a little piece of salmon.
2: I love that.
3: A little piece of salmon, yeah.
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2: Jamming in Jamaica with RedTag.ca. The entire Roz and Mocha Show was in Jamaica last week. We recorded a whole bunch of audio, including karaoke, including a couples massage with Dammit Maury and Shem. So much action, so much stuff happened, and we cannot wait to share all of this audio with you today.
3: Yeah, Maury and Shem, we have to let people know they did it again. They went for another couples massage.
2: It was great.
3: Mocha's 9-year-old nephew has questions for Chloe, and they're all about day drinking. Chloe has popularized day partying on this show for the youth. Who knew that was going to happen?
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2: I love going to the beach. We were just in Jamaica for Roz and Mocha's Jam in Jamaica. Mm. But finding sand everywhere for the following week, once you're back, is rough.
3: Where was the first place you found sand after we got back?
2: Oh, see, the problem is that I was wearing pants, right? Like, I had these just, like, loose pants on. But I rolled up the bottom.
3: Okay,
2: and
3: yeah.
2: And that's a sand catcher.
3: Yes.
2: Right? So, as soon as you unroll that, all the sand just goes everywhere.
3: Was it, like, in your luggage and stuff?
2: No, it was at home. It was when I got home. And then I tried to sweep it up. And then, so this morning, I'm, like, I get out of bed, and I'm just, like, walking on sand, and now I can feel, like, I got sand in my shoe.
3: Oh, that sucks.
4: Yeah, my sock was full of sand.
2: Why were you wearing socks?
4: I was on the beach with Chloe and took my running shoes off to do, like, a jumping photo, and I had socks on.
2: Chloe together.
3: Why didn't you take your socks off after you took off your shoes?
4: No, I did, and I shoved them into my shoes. But then put my shoes back on, I had to put my socks on. Yeah. And my foot goes into the sand.
2: But why are you wearing socks?
4: Well, we were having mimosas.
2: Yeah.

0: we landed, as soon as we landed, and you step outside, like inside the airport, you could feel the heat.
1: I've never seen anybody look like they accidentally wound up on a flight to Jamaica before.
0: More than
1: Maureen did.
0: Yeah,
1: it was so wild.
0: Home Alone stuff.
1: And Maureen and Chloe together. Maureen looks like her dad, who's in charge of her social media. Like it looks like they went through a divorce, and Maury's now really trying to like rebond with his adult daughter.
0: Things
1: didn't go well. He disappeared for a lot of years. Because when you see the two of them together, like the red hair, oh right? God. And Maury beside Chloe, like I know Maury, you think you look young, but when you're actually with Chloe, like you look older.
2: You look like her dad.
1: He's the dadager. Does Maury taking pictures of Chloe?
0: We were narrating this with your hand.
1: Oh my God.
0: Right? We're standing there. We're just like narrating the entire encounter when they're 10 feet away and Maury's taking a photo of Chloe.
1: It is.
0: And we're saying things like, we have to take this photo so I can send it to your mother.
1: So Moke and I walked into the airport lounge and she was like, are you here to meet your people? And we were like, yeah. And she's like, which group is it? Moke is like a group of five. And then the woman goes, a very little guy. Right. And Moke goes, yup, and he's here with his daughter. And she goes, the redheaded girl?
3: This is Roz and Mocha.
4: Roz and Mocha.
3: Reloaded.
4: 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I'm just

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2: Jamming in Jamaica with the Roz and Mocha Show on redtag.ca was a huge success.
3: Yeah, it was a lot of fun.
2: I know the folks that we were traveling with, the Flaming Romos, the winners, they're heading back today with DJ Climax. He stuck around to hang out with them. Mm-hmm. A lot of great things. We have more audio to share with you as well from our trip. And what we'll do, play for you right now, is karaoke went down once again.
3: Oh, no.
2: Shem sang a song, and then Dammit Maury sang a song. So, separately, right?
3: Yeah. Mm-hmm.
2: But Maury's was like a duet. And Maury's was with a woman who he had like just met that day named Vina. Like, you met her like where?
4: At the swamp bar. Swamp bar.
2: And then you said, hey, I'm doing... Okay, yeah. At the swamp bar. And you said to her, I'm doing karaoke tonight. Would you like to sing with me?
4: We were having the time of our life. And she told me there was karaoke at night. Because I completely forgot. And I'm like, we have to sing together. So. And I she was into it, and I loved her.
2: Wow. Okay, so before we get to Dammit Maury and his new friend Dina, who I'm sure you haven't talked to since that night.
4: No, I have not.
2: Okay. Here is how the MC introduced everyone.
5: All right, play me down a little bit, DJ. So, ladies and gentlemen, once more, want to shout out the Roz and Mocha Show from out of Canada. Welcome to Jamaica, Wagwan.
3: Wagwan, yes. Wagwan, girl.
2: So, Dammit Maury and his brand new friend, Dina.
4: We're like so close.
2: Singing what song again?
4: For Pride, we sang Diana Ross, I'm Coming Out.
3: Oh, jeez.
5: I'm

0: my God, dude.
1: I have to shout that I am coming out. I'm coming out.
0: Yeah. Oh. Yo, bro, thank God for Dina. And then on the flip side.
2: Oh, my God.
0: Shem's name pops up on the screen because he's going to sing Angel by Shaggy. Listen to this.

0: So he's doing so both good. Voice parts for the song,
1: good.
0: Right?
1: So good. Dying. So good.
0: And
1: so
0: the song's like yes. three, almost 4 minutes.
2: That's a long
0: so
2: one.
0: Close to the end of the song, though. Right?
1: Yeah.
0: Shem starts getting winded.
1: Oh, my God.
2: Oh, no.
0: And he can't necessarily finish the song.
1: Oh, no.
0: And he's like, and he's telling everyone, like, yo, like, y'all got to help me. And y'all got to finish, right? Because the end of the performance sounds like this.
3: Big up, Jamaica. Big up the Roz and Mocha Show.
4: Yeah.
5: Come on, ladies and gentlemen, give it up for Shem. Representing Roz and Mocha. Oh, yeah.
0: So,
1: wow.
0: Completely.
1: I was so tired.
0: Oh my God. Yo, the man was sweating heavy too, right?
5: Roz and Mocha. Oh, yeah.
0: So, that is one of the one of the evenings that we had jamming in Jamaica, Roz and Mocha Show with redtag.ca. It was incredible. We have more audio to share as well. But there you go. That's Damon Mori and Shem singing karaoke.
5: 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Oh, yeah.
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2: Tyra Razamoka Show is back, minus one. We were jamming in Jamaica with redtag.ca. The entire show, Roz, myself, Damon Mori, Shem, a.k.a. Cheesecake, Chloe, a.k.a. Chole, and DJ Climax, who is still there, kicking it.
3: Still down there.
2: With our winners, who may or may not be listening right now. Shout out to Amanda, Jay, Ronnie, Linda, Crystal, Ashley, Sue, Abby, Samantha, and Sandy. We had a great group of folks with us. Mm-hmm. And then shout out to the Red Tag team, Ibero Star team as well. Jamaica Tourist Board as well. We were all kicking it. Had a great time. Mm-hmm. A lot of experiences to share with those of you who are listening right now, including, once again, repeat of the last time we went to Jamaica, Damon Mori and Shem doing a couples massage.
3: Yeah, it's a stressful flight, right? Like, it's, you know, you got to unwind when you get there.
4: You take care of each other.
2: Yeah. This was day one. We got there on Friday. Yeah.
3: It's the first thing they did.
2: Uh-huh.
3: First thing they did.
5: It was.
6: I might break this bed.
3: Oh.
6: Because I'm so big.
7: Where do you want my hands?
6: Oh, like that? Yeah. Maybe my lower back a little bit. Yeah, I've got nothing there. No muscles or anything. So that's perfect. This is so, you can even go harder. Yeah, you can go harder.
7: What is that lump? Oh, okay. Oh, my God. Oh, my God, the oil. It just feels great.
6: Yeah, it's so tight. Oh, Lord. You're going to cause me to go to church more days than I already do.
7: Oh.
6: I didn't even know.

0: this as much as I did.
1: Because I think one leg is bigger than the other.
0: You don't realize how much tension you have in your butt until you come to a place like this.
1: Oh my god, yes, yes.
0: This is fantastic. Open me right up.
1: Yes. Oh. Now let me try on Shem.
0: Oh, Lori.
2: Wow. Wow. Wow.
3: Should let you know that was not Maury and I giving each other a massage.
2: Are you sure?
4: Yeah. Well, yeah, yeah. I mean, it sounded like it.
1: Oh, my God.
2: Right? Yeah.
1: What is that lump?
0: Oh, you can even go harder.
2: Wow.
0: Yeah, I've got nothing there.
4: That's probably what
0: it is. Yeah, I've got nothing there.
4: Oh, we know, Shem.
0: Yeah, I've got nothing there.
4: And now everybody knows.
0: Yeah, I've got nothing there.
2: Yeah, wow. Sorry, man.
4: Yeah.
2: And you did it to yourself.
4: And then when Shem was really excited.
0: Open me right up. Open me right up.
2: Oh my god.
4: That's terrible. Add it to the list.
0: Open me right up.
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2: At the beginning of the month, Chloe went to a parking lot day party. Y'all remember?
3: I do.
4: Yeah.
2: And the drinking started at, I don't know if it was your condo or a friend's condo, like way early. And the end of the night, quote unquote, end of the night after the day party was like 8:30. Because y'all been in this giant parking
4: 10.
2: Lot. Oh, okay. 10.
3: Sorry.
2: Okay. Drinking, partying, right?
3: Yes, yes.
2: And Chloe's adventure sounded like this. So the reason why I bring this up is because...
3: She's still hungover? I would be.
4: That too.
2: No, but my nephew, Tayden, he's 9 years old. He heard when Chloe was at the day party in the parking lot.
3: Oh.
2: And he had so many questions.
3: Okay.
2: Because he loved hearing Chloe and her friends partying.
3: That's a bad sign. That's a red flag.
2: So Chloe, if you don't mind, if we can get some questions answered from 9-year-old Tayden.
5: Hi, Chloe. I heard about your day party. I have some questions. How many drinks did you have?
4: Oh, how many drinks did I have total?
3: Yes.
4: 10.
2: Wow. Okay. Question number 2 from 9-year-old Tayden.
5: What kind of drinks did you have?
2: Great question.
4: Should I be answering this?
3: Of course
4: juice?
3: You should. Oh, no. You're going to lie to a child?
4: What did we start with? Tequila?
2: Oh, you started with tequila?
3: Okay. And tequila and what? Just tequila?
4: So first, my friend made Jello shots.
3: Oh, my.
4: So it was vodka Jello shots, then it was tequila, just straight tequila, then it was tequila, like coolers.
3: Okay.
4: So tequila and vodka of various sorts.
3: There you
2: okay.
3: go.
2: Okay. And what else?
4: That's it.
3: Okay.
2: No, but when you went to the friggin' parking lot party.
4: It was coolers.
2: Oh, coolers.
4: Tequila, the coolers.
2: Okay. Yes. And did you end the night with anything? Like when you guys got home after?

0: 10?
1: God, no.
2: Like a Grand Marnier?
1: Scotch?
3: Okay, question number 3 from 9-year-old Tayden.
4: Who did you dance with?
3: Great question. Was your boyfriend there?
1: No.
2: Oh.
3: So, to answer Tayden's question.
4: Who did you dance with?
1: My girlfriends.
2: Okay.
3: Any guys try to wind up on you?
1: Yep.
2: And what do you do in that situation?
1: I was just trying to be extra, like, friend, like, make sure it's, like, friend, you know. Come up to, they try to talk, they try to be like, why are you here? Like, where are you from?
2: Does one of your single gals sort of, like, get in there?
1: They didn't.
2: Yeah?
1: They just left me on my own with this guy.
2: Damn.
3: Do you tell your boyfriend? Does Lex know?
1: No, but it's irrelevant.
3: Now he does.
4: What time did you leave there at?
1: 10:30.
2: And you got there again at what time?
1: We got to the actual event at 6.
2: Okay. And what time did you start at the condo?
1: 2.
2: Okay.
3: And final question from 9-year-old Tayden.
4: For the next day party, would you invite Uncle Mocha and Roz? Bye.
1: Absolutely not.
2: No, thank you.
3: Wow, you said that with confidence, girl.
2: Thank you.
1: Definitely not Roz.
2: First of all, if I was with you, you would not have to wait in line, girl. Run on him, Roz.
3: Anyway, thank you, Chloe, for answering Tayden's questions. And thank you, Tayden, for submitting such wonderful questions. He was very, very entertained by your parking lot day party and all the drinking, and had so many questions, as you know.
2: It's it's a harsh reality when you realize that a drunken Saturday turned you into a children's entertainer.
1: Maybe? I don't remember anymore. We're going home.
2: Yes.
1: We've been here for so many hours.
2: Streetlights are on.
1: Good night. I'm the hiccups.
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0: they both land heads, the person who picked heads wins. 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
6: Noah, careful.
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0: now?
1: Probably just like a beach day.
0: A beach day? Well, 'tis the season for it. What would you spend $200 on for a beach day, though? I'm curious.
1: You know, got to pay for gas to get there, parking when you're there, lunches, the whole thing.
0: I forgot that even free outings, I mean, to go to the beach is free, but you still got to spend all kinds of money surrounding that endeavor. Same question, Kent, $200. What would you spend it on?
2: I think I'd spend it on gas, fill up my car.
0: Okay, how much does it cost to fill up your car?
2: It would almost be $150.
0: Oh my goodness gracious, I sold my car 2 years ago. I think I did the right thing. Anyway, You guys know the drill by now. Basically, I'm going to flip two coins, and if both of them land heads, Vanessa wins. If both of them land tails, Kent wins. If one lads heads, the other one tails, nobody wins, but the prize goes up by an extra $100. Are you ready to go?
2: Yeah.
0: In order for me to do that, you got to say in unison, if possible, shake it, baby, shake it, baby, shake it, baby, shake it.
2: Shake it, baby, shake it, baby, shake it.
3: Baby,
4: shake it, baby,
3: shake it, baby, shake it.
0: Let's do it.
4: Shake it, baby, shake it, baby, shake it, baby, shake it. Shake it, baby, shake it, baby, shake it, baby, shake it.
3: Heads.
4: Shake it, baby, shake it, baby, shake it, baby, shake it. Shake it, baby, shake it, baby, shake it, baby, shake it. Shake it, baby, shake it, baby, shake it, baby, shake it.
3: Heads. Winner. Winner. Winner.
0: Yeah! Yay! I am so sorry, Kent, but Vanessa is the winner today of $200.
2: Beach day for Vanessa.
0: Yeah. Beach day for Vanessa.
1: Thank you.
0: Well, Kent, I appreciate you playing. Thank you very much.
2: Thank you.
0: All right, Vanessa. So it looks like it's beach time, huh?
1: Oh, yeah.
0: Okay, maybe so tomorrow. Do you have any friends that you're going to call up or family that you're going to sort of treat to a lunch?
1: I think I'm going to keep it to myself.
0: I was just going to say, you took the words out of my mouth. I was like, or you know what? Forget those guys. Just keep it for yourself.
1: Just going to surprise them and be like, we're going to the beach tomorrow. Don't ask questions.
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0: Hey, this is Lou hanging out with you. 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So first of all, I have Vanessa who picked heads and Kent who picked tails. Am I correct in that assessment?
1: That's right.
0: We're going to kick it off with Vanessa. What would you spend $200 on? That's what the jackpot is up to as of right.

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2: Hey, this is Lou, and if you hadn't realized, yesterday was the very first FIFA World Cup game on Canadian soil. It was a historic event, to say the least. Well, I don't want to spoil it, but, you know, it's already been almost 24 hours. It was a tie, Canada versus Bosnia, 1-1. But the experience itself was just absolutely magical. And to bring that magic to life, our very own Dammit Maury from the Roz and Mocha Show was out and about doing his thing, interviewing soccer fans after the game. Have a listen.
3: All right, I think that's it, right? Did the game end?
4: Yes.
3: The game's over. We both won. How did it feel to see both teams win?
4: Well, it was a great day. Canada came out slow, but they dominated throughout the game. But, you know, it's a beautiful day. World Cup in Canada, amazing.
3: We both won. Yay!
5: I will say this. We might be on opposing sides in terms of football, but we're on the same team. We have great admiration for the Canadian people and their tenacity and resilience.
6: This is the best game that Canada's ever had. Ever. Our second goal, the best vibes you could ever hope for at home in our hometown. What's better than this, man?
3: And we both won, so love all around. Everyone
6: we
3: won.
6: We both won. We both won.
2: Maury, I bow to your optimism and outlook on life. We both won. I never looked at it that way, but you know what? Hats off to you.
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1: Hey, this is Lou hanging out with you. And earlier on, we had our very own Dammit Maury with clips from yesterday's game. He interviewed the soccer fans who witnessed Canada versus Bosnia 1-1. The next Canada match is going to be against Qatar, and that's coming up on June 18th. But unfortunately, it's not happening here in Toronto. It's happening all the way west at BC Place in Vancouver. But we can still watch it on the big screens. No worries. Now, Canada versus Qatar, otherwise known as Qatar or Guitar, as they would pronounce it over there. Yeah, if you didn't know, I'm fluent in Arabic. Anyway, I would love to hear your predictions for the match. How much do you think Canada's going to win by? I'm not even going to say a loss or a draw. No, we're going to win. By how much? That's the question. Shoot me a text.
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24: All the times that you rain on my parade. And all the clubs you get in using my name. You think you broke my heart, oh girl, for goodness sake.

0: Oh my goodness gracious, we're back at it again. Hey, this is Lou, and it's time for the secret play of Rozin Mocha's Heads Up. You don't know when it's going to make an appearance, so you got to keep listening to Kiss 92.5. And now is such a time. Big congrats to Vanessa, who won $200 in the noon o'clock hour, which means the jackpot has reset back to $100. That's what you can win. And if you want a chance at an extra hundo in your back pocket, text me the keyword of the hour, and that is WORLD, W-O-R-L-D, as in, obviously, World Cup. Or if you want to be fancy, he's got the whole world in his hands. That song always reminds me of a scene from Con Air with Nicolas Cage. I don't know if you've ever seen it, but you'll know exactly what I'm talking about if you have. So here's what's going to happen. I'm going to bring two listeners on the air, one who has picked heads, the other one who has picked tails. And when I flip two coins, if they both land heads, the person who picked heads wins. If they both land tails, the person who picked tails wins. If one lands heads, the other one tails, nobody wins, and the jackpot goes up by an extra $100. So again, if you want a chance at participating, text me WORLD, W-O-R-L-D.
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0: Hey, this is Lou hanging out with you on this lovely Saturday. I have Val, who picked heads, and Daryl, who picked tails. Am I correct in that assessment?
1: That's correct. Yes. Let's go.
0: The jackpot is $100. I know it's not a life-changing amount, but hey, you know what? It could buy you a nice dinner somewhere. We're kicking off with Val. What would you spend $100 on if you want it?
2: I'd take my wife out for dinner.
0: Do you have a place in mind?
2: No, not really.
0: Fair enough. What about Daryl? Same question.
1: I would be taking myself down to the Italian festival to get some sangria.
0: Oh, I like your style, Daryl. Go big or go home.
1: Let's go.
0: So $100 worth of sangria, huh? One of those containers that you climb into and drink your way out of.
1: Yes, that's right. Let's go.
0: Oh, brilliant. Okay.
1: Love it, love it.
0: Guys, here's the drill. I'm going to flip two coins. If they both land heads, Val wins. If they both land tails, Daryl wins. If one lands heads, the other one tails. Neither of you guys win, unfortunately, but the jackpot goes up by an extra hundo. Is that good?
2: Yeah,
1: sounds good.
0: Now, to kick it off, I want you both to say in unison, please, shake it, baby, shake it, baby, shake it, baby, shake it. Go for it.
2: Shake it, baby, shake it, baby, shake it, baby, shake it, baby,
0: shake it. You know what? You guys, yeah, that was pretty good. That was the most unison I've gotten in a long time.
1: All right. Way to go, Val.
2: Yeah.
0: Let's do it.
1: Let's go.
3: Shake it, baby, shake it, baby, shake it, baby, shake it. Shake it, baby, shake it, baby, shake it, baby, shake it. Shake it, baby, shake it, baby, shake it, baby, shake it.
4: Tails.
0: Ooh.
3: Shake it, baby, shake it, baby, shake it, baby, shake it. Shake it, baby, shake it, baby, shake it, baby, shake it. Shake it, baby, shake it, baby, shake it, baby, shake it.
4: Heads. Better luck next time. Jackpot increases.
0: Sorry, guys, neither of you
2: won. Yeah, all good.
0: All right.
2: Good.
0: Well, it was an absolute pleasure having both of you, and enjoy the rest of your weekend.
1: It was so fun. Thanks, you too.
0: Ah, there you have it. Unfortunately, nobody won, but that means the jackpot is now up by an extra hundo, making it $200. Your next chance to play coming up? I don't know. You'll just have to keep listening.

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2: Canada versus Bosnia yesterday. First World Cup match on Canadian soil. And the score wasn't too shabby. It was 1-1, better than a loss. I really thought we were going to win that one, but still got a few more games to go. The next one is Canada versus Qatar on June 18th, which is Thursday. Unfortunately, it's not happening in our fair city of Toronto. It's happening all the way over in Vancouver at BC Place. Now, I want to hear your predictions for this next match. How much is Canada going to beat Qatar by? I'm not considering a loss or even a draw. We're going to win this one. I honestly think it's going to be 3-0. I'm quite optimistic with that. But what's your prediction? Shoot me a text, 925-555.
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0: 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Canada versus Bosnia. 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
2: Our very own Dammit Maury from the Roz and Mocha Show was, as always, out and about yesterday. And he got some great reactions from our Canadian fans post the Canada versus Bosnia game. Here's what happened.
3: How does it feel? Amazing game, but everybody's a winner.
4: I mean, of course, it would be great if we could have won, but it is what it is.
3: I know, but you can leave knowing we're all winners today.
4: We're all winners then.
3: It was a tie.
4: It was a tie. Not what we wanted, but it's still okay.
3: But it's loving for all, right?
4: Sure.
3: Dude, we both won. Everybody's a winner.
5: Can't complain. It was a great game. I mean, great watch. We did well. It's all you could ask for, really, at the end of the day.
3: Well, no, you could ask for Canada being the winner, but...
5: You could, but they're a tough competitor. I mean, it puts us in a good position to make it through, and that's all we really need.
3: We're doing a cheer. What are we doing?
6: We love you, Bosnia.
3: We love you. We love Bostop.
6: Volim te Bostop.
3: Yes.
6: Volim te Bostop. To rise!
3: Isn't it so Canadian that everybody leaves a winner?
7: It kind of is. I don't know if I like that, but we're going to take the draw today, coming from behind. We're going to beat Qatar, and who knows what happens against Switzerland.
8: It was awesome. I mean, I never would have expected to ever go to a World Cup game, and the fact that there was one I could go to in Toronto, it's a moment I'll never forget.
3: Obviously, we wish Canada won, but not a bad outcome. Everyone's a winner.
8: No, I mean, we beat Qatar. We hold our own against Switzerland. Whether it's second or third place going through, I think we have a solid shot in the next round.
2: And there you have it, our very own Dammit Maury from the Roz and Mocha Show. Spreading the love. Spreading the love, even cheering for Bosnia. That's what I call a person who really believes in the spirit of friendship and unity. Not sure if I agree with that when it comes to soccer, Maury, but hey, you're better than most of us.
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1: Getting a lot of predictions for the next Canada game. Hey, this is Lou hanging out with you. FIFA World Cup, Canada versus Qatar, happening at BC Place in Vancouver this coming Thursday, June 18th. I was asking you how much you think Canada is going to beat Qatar by. Going to text 925-555. Janine said 2-1. Rob, Sandy, Pete, Mo, who else? Denise, you all predicted a scoreline of 2-1. I think 2-1 is the most common scoreline coming through. I personally think it's going to be 3-0. And a few people on text agree with me as well. Oh, here's a big one. Very optimistic there, Randy. 5-0. Wow. Okay. Hey, who knows? I hope you're right. Anyway, keep them coming through. How much do you think Canada is going to beat Qatar by come Thursday?
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2: Hey, this is Lou, and if you hadn't realized, yesterday was the very first FIFA World Cup game on Canadian soil. It was a historic event, to say the least. Well, I don't want to spoil it, but, you know, it's already been almost 24 hours. It was a tie, Canada versus Bosnia, 1-1. But the experience itself was just absolutely magical. And to bring that magic to life, our very own Dammit Maury from the Roz and Mocha Show was out and about doing his thing, interviewing soccer fans after the game. Have a listen.
3: All right, I think that's it, right? Did the game end?
4: Yes.
3: The game's over. We both won. How did it feel to see both teams win?
4: Well, it was a great day. Canada came out slow, but they dominated throughout the game. But, you know, it's a beautiful day. World Cup in Canada, amazing.
3: We both won. Yay!
5: I will say this. We might be on opposing sides in terms of football, but we're on the same team. We have great admiration for the Canadian people and their tenacity and resilience.
6: This is the best game that Canada's ever had. Ever. Our second goal, the best vibes you could ever hope for at home in our hometown. What's better than this, man?
3: And we both won, so love all around. Everyone
6: we both
3: won.
6: We both won. We both won.
2: Maury, I bow to your optimism and outlook on life. We both won. I never looked at it that way, but you know what? Hats off to you.
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1: So a while back, there was a scare echoing throughout our fair city of Toronto regarding a beloved Toronto bar and live music venue. And the scare was that they were going to tear it down to build what else but a high rise, which some describe would be a crushing blow to Toronto's cultural scene. Now, fast forward a few weeks, it seems like things are looking up a little bit because they're considering keeping that Toronto cultural landmark right where it is and just building the high rise on top of it. I really hope that's the case because the place we're talking about is iconic. And if you're wondering to yourself, hey, what could that place be? I'll let you know in a few minutes. In the meantime, here's the one and only Usher with You Remind Me. 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
2: Sneaky D's, that's the place I was talking about earlier. Hey, this is Lou. Hope you're having a fantabulous weekend so far. And yes, a few months ago, there was a big scare that they were going to tear Sneaky D's down and build a high-rise. And if you weren't part of the movement, the city went absolutely nuts. People were wearing white pins that said Save Sneaky D's on them. And a lot of supporters of Sneaky D's said that a 16-story building would be a crushing blow to Toronto's cultural scene. But having said that, it seems that things are looking up as of late because there are talks to keep Sneaky D's right where it is and build that high rise on top of it. Like they do with a lot of buildings in our fair city of Toronto. A lot of times they keep that building's historic facade and just, you know, build the modern stuff on top. Why not? Best of both worlds, I guess. And tonight there's a huge party happening over there at Sneaky D's. I think it kicks off pretty late at 10:30. Me and my lady friend are going to be there just to show our support for the venue. And fingers crossed, it stays right where it is for years to come. If you're going to the Sneaky D's party tonight, let me know via text and I'll see you there.
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2: Well, all the predictions have come through. Hey, this is Lou. Ooh, that rhymed. Anyway, earlier I was asking you to predict the scoreline for Canada's next FIFA World Cup game against Qatar, which is happening in Vancouver at BC Place. And I told you, I don't want to

0: any score lines where Canada loses or even draws? Because I know we're going to win this one. The most common score line prediction that came through on text, 925-555, is 3-1 for Canada. So Canada will score 3, Qatar, maybe a consolation prize of 1 goal. Why not? I think it's going to be 3-0. There was only one overly optimistic text coming through from Randy who said that Canada is going to sweep Qatar 5-0. Ooh, I think most of us would love to see a scoreline like that, but I'm not too sure. You never know, but regardless, we still got this. Another rhyme.
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2: Hey, this is Lou. Thank you for joining me on the show. I'll be back tomorrow, same time, noon o'clock, giving you even more chances to win instant cash with Roz and Mocha's Heads Up. The jackpot is now up to $200. Have an amazing Saturday evening. Fantastic rest of your weekend. I'll catch you tomorrow, or maybe I'll see you tonight at Sneaky D's. Who knows? But regardless, you know what to do. Always keep a Kiss 92.5.
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1: 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This is Set It Off. He is DJ Climax. I am Shem. We are so glad to be hanging out with you on a Saturday night. Thank you for making us part of your Saturday plans. We party with you right across the country until 10 o'clock tonight. If you want to get in on the show and you got a request, make sure you do that. Let us know. You can also hit us up with your shout outs. DJ CLYMAXXX is how you find DJ Climax. SHEM is how you find me. We've got exclusive remixes from the one and only DJ Climax. Plus, he and I were in Jamaica last week, and we're going to talk about that because we had a very, very good time. But let's kick this party off right. This